0: Yes, you want to date with it?
1: Copy. 336 North Main Street at 37, be room 514. Be for a 75-year male altered.
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0: 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Made an Emory Care building all the way in the back, living room, 92-year-old female chest pain.
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1: 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A 30-year-old male was on his campus now.
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0: L4 west of IS, across Grand Traverse. Yeah, you're clear down RPD, I see.
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1: One 667 at 304 west of us, the Crisis Center Alpha. GG. Clear to that. MMR Bravo 8510. Tier 2 pump.
2: 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We have not cleared.
1: Got it. You are clear on my end. I'll put you out. 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

0: Victor Bravo 323 at Tier 1 in Mount Morris.
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0: Twelve 13 1 2 1 3 West Kurtz, cross up Coldwater and Saginaw. You have 42-year-old female, author.

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0: We are at South Main Street for that tier one in Rushville.
1: 547, in that circle, Broadview Estate, South Estate. 78-year-old female, feels faint, abnormal breathing. Restart rate.

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0: 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Yeah, 30-year-old female, difficulty breathing.
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0: Four 224 Green Lawn, across from Wisner and Stewart. 66-year-old male. He fell and is altered.
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0: 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Cold water in Saginaw. We're at Tier 2.
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1: Okay. 1-2-3-9, you ready? Across the Washburn at Flat Rock. Staff calling for a 42-year-old male, chest pain and difficulty breathing.
0: Yeah, chilling out.

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0: 740.
2: We are westbound 69 coming off the middle road for that tier 2 and 4th Street.
0: 8502, Helmsford Drive, across the Miller and Seymour.

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1: Six zero six zero North Saginaw across the Coldwater. It's Park Motel. We'll be staged for a PD there and out now.
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0: 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We have E81 Hill and Torrey. We'll still have you staged for Pete.
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0: 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Yeah, 62-year-old male, chest pain and difficulty breathing. Yeah, E81, Benton Hill.

0: Patriot Bravo 131 to CH for a tier 2 in Grand Blanc.
1: 131 Saginaw High.
0: 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Stage going to be checking the mail that's possibly in tax or BCSA.
1: Clear. 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
0: West. 40-year-old male is unconscious after a seizure.
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1: 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Thanks, Steve.
0: Wait, 2101, is that drone at Simmons Square Apartments? Patient lobby.
1: Copy, you're out.

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0: Perfect. 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
1: Okay, 3246 North Irish, Crescent Potter.
0: Nothing wrong.

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0: 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Yeah, 57-year-old male, upper abdominal pain.
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1: Let's see, safe, facing safe.
0: .22-01 West Carpenter. Yes, Liddell. Apartment 318.
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0: Medical norm.
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1: Mm-hmm. 3517 Proctor Avenue, across the Pasadena. It's 65-year-old male chest pain.
0: 851, copy and route.

0: Let's see if she's the radio. 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Is it the A or B building in this complex?
1: The alarm company didn't know. I had no name of the patient or a phone number. I was trying to look up past calls. And there's nothing in there.
0: Copy. Do you happen to have a room number here?
1: Just the 318. It's possibly building B, but it's not confirmed.

0: 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We have no access code. There's that number we can call.
1: Negative. 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

0: 1660, there are off-duty maintenance number for, like, just an access code for the building.
1: I have a phone number for a manager I can try.
0: If you could do that, that'd be great.

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0: I'm on the phone with the maintenance. 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
1: Copy. Does he have an access code as an option? He needs an access code to enter.
0: Negative on the access code.

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1: 0-0.

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0: 475. 229 West McClellan. Yeah, Prophet King. Tier 2.
1: En route.

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0: Are you able to do a call back to see if there's anyone in the home that can let us in?
1: Whatever. You know, there's a garage code in the call.
0: Okay, is that in our dispatch notes?
1: It should be at the bottom.
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1: Saw
0: Saginaw across the Anvil. Get the insight. Room 8. A 65-year-old male, altered and trach patient.
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0: It's 3169 West Pearson Road, across the Clio, cover emitted. A 58-year-old male, he has a possible broken hip from pulling off a bike.
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1: 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A 38-year-old male, difficulty breathing.
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1: 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Okay, for a 97.
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0: Seven four zero. We are at Thompson and Torrey for that tier two.
1: It looks like it's going to be upgraded to a tier one. 1001 signage, parkside placements, unit B6. It's going to be for a 25-year-old female. It's been in a seizure for about 10 minutes now. It's having trouble breathing.

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1: Twenty 2031 Fairway Drive, RP Davison. Off of Looking Cat State. Thirty-nine-year-old male having trouble breathing, issues with payouts. Says his breathing is abnormal at this time. We'll get a medic going for you, if you can advise.

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0: 3925, 3925 West Kersley Street off of Fort and Ballinger. 44-year-old female. Tier 2 abdominal pain vomiting.
1: Seven two zero. Sorry, I got a bad signal here. Did you copy me say Campbell County?
0: Paper. We let him know.

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1: Alpha 725.
0: What's that, 725? We are Helen Jennings with Collins Sports Creek.
1: SC-144-5144, Windermere Common Square. Off of Linden, the 90-year-old male, Tier 2, who fell.
0: 25, we're chosen out.
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0: Alpha 722, we are Thompson and 23 for the call in Benton Township.
1: Southbound 23. S23 to the north ramp. Confirm.

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0: Hello, Nanny.
1: To 185 Dutcher. Maybe just out of Corona Road. Due to this.
0: Copy, show us the ground.

0: going to be eastbound 69 at the Clayton Rest area. Eastbound 69 at the Clayton Rest area. You're looking for a white Chevy pickup. We also have PD en route. No need to stage.
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0: 1640 Holly Road, 12640 Holly Road. It's American House Apartments. It's going to be in the lobby there, just west of Saginaw, for a 50-year-old, 50-year-old seizing.
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1: 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It's a 46-year-old female who's hard. 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

0: Copy, 2708 27 Area Street, Pipeview Estates, Global Park, off of Coldwater and Genesee. So it's tier 2. We have a unknown age male. Suicidal, is cooperative, very calm on the phone.
1: Copy that, we're in
0: now. Copy, we do have a call in for police, but it's around at this time. If you could advise.
1: Copy that, we'll advise.
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0: 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Alpha Center. 88 Mail. Tier 1, there are. Happy.
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MMR Bravo 801 for a vehicle PI, Mount Morris Township. It's going to be a vehicle PI, Tier 1, Staley, Detroit, West Staley Road at Detroit Street, 64-year-old male who's altered in a red pickup truck. It's a multi-vehicle accident.

0: 328. How long on that medic? Her patient is still unresponsive. She's not actually seizing, and Narcan was given by school staff.
1: Copy, your medic still 8 miles out. We have a meet and EMS too.
0: Copy, have a meet and EMS too.
1: Copy.
0: 328 on the EMS too.

0: 26 on two.
1: We are on the school, just up next to the school. 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
0: Probably 10 to 15.
1: Alright, patient is unresponsive. She is a 10-year-old female. They say that she had a seizure. 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We're going to work on getting her off of the bus and loaded into the stretcher.
0: I'm clear. Just load up and head eastbound on Corona. I'll catch it.
1: Copy. We will advise if we load and go. 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So.

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0: 3341 3321 Buick Street, Shiloh Commons, permit 8282. Also Pasadena, McClellan, 35-year-old male, heavy gaze, sickle cell flare-up, I mean, tier 1, possibly on.
1: Savage was wrong.
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0: 4221-4221 East Baldwin Road, D. Kramer. Off of 75 for a 35-year-old male and a seizure. Not coming off of it at this time.
1: We'll be en route.
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0: Thirty-three, 1338, 1 Greenlee Street off of Hemphill in Saginaw. 78-year-old male, Tier 2 who fell.
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1: Fenton
0: and Bristol, Fenton Road and Bristol. Time for an elderly white male laying partially in the street near a grocery cart at the intersection there. We do have a call in for release if you need advice.
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0: 974-974 Stocker Avenue. Off of court. We have a underage female at this time who's altered.
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0: 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Please have a seat as well.

0: 974-974, Stocker Avenue. Off of court. 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
1: Okay, no.
0: Copy. Please unseat as well.

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0: 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Cross of Baldwin. Going to be for a 72-year-old male, altered, possible infection.
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0: 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He's heading towards Churchdale. So he is walking in the road with the car, but wanted nothing to do with us and walked away as soon as we pulled up.
1: Copy, all clearing at 932.

0: 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Cross the Coldwater in Genesee for a 39-year-old male issued with catheter having a serious bleed.
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0: 7:23. 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Anyway.
1: Bandy with 359135 Rolston Road off of Seymour. We have a 58-year, check that, 85-year-old male, unmentioned responsive. Confirmed anything at this time?
0: Cover that one out.
1: Query, 947.

0: MMRL 805 for 01 Flint Township. Unique Children's Center. Right off of 75. 3-year-old female. Altered, not making any sense. Not really waking up. There's actually going to be a second patient, a 6-year-old that's altered as well. I'm going to get another unit started for you.
1: Copy that. We'll have eyes for you too.
0: Copy. Patriot Bravo 304 for the second unit. Flint Township.
2: 304 will be at 540-75.
0: West Pennsylvania Avenue, Unique Children's Center, right off of 75. It'll be my second unit. We have two patients here, 3-year-old female altered and a 6-year-old altered.
2: Copy that.

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0: The fire department's on scene. They advised we could cancel the medic. It was a lift assist. We're trying to see if EMS is still needed. As soon as I hear, I'll let you know.
1: 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We'll stay en route.

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1: 805, copy, I'm just getting on scene, I'll advise.
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1: 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The mother just arrived and took the children and is refusing care.
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0: 6818, 6818 Creamwood Drive off of Carpenter and New Putt. 72-year-old male. Looks like they have a head and haze from maybe possibly dangerous body area.
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0: Hawkins Road. Alpha 5, 39-year-old male having trouble breathing. Alpha 803, it looks like he passed in a trach issue going on. He'll be able to use the front door.

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0: 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It's going to be a Tier 2 mental health call. 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
0: 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Off of Beecher Caucus. We have a 30-year-old white female wearing a gray hoodie laying in the grass in front of the building. No one went up and approached her. She's passed out. You can check on her.
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1: .402 South Dort Highway, Storage of America, off of Atherton. Could be the building next to Storage of America. Smoke and flame scene. Got to find a proper route.
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0: 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We have a 6-year-old male unconscious, is breathing. We have a 3-year-old male, altered, making another unit started that way. E26 is route downtown. MR Bravo. MMR Bravo 892 for Tier 1 Mount Morris Township.
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0: Crown and Hill. 3277 Miller Road at the Hometown Inn. So they're going to need 2 ambulances. I'll have you go to your 16-year-old male chest pain. We also have a 10-year-old male for a psychic inspire. I'll get the scene started. Metro Alpha 725 for Tier 2 Flint Township.
2: This is just how I was at point.
0: Have you'll be my second unit, Hometown Inn, 3277, 3277 Miller Road. See police on scene, 10-year-old male psych transport. We also have another unit out for 57-year-old male chest pain.
2: 25 is happy.

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0: Copy, thank you.
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0: 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Off of Corona. It's going to be a tier 2 unknown age patient who fell.
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0: 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You can TSL for the second unit. We just need one ambulance.
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0: 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I tried putting the phone on my call notes again. 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
0: 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Patriot Bravo 324 for a Tier 2 township.
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0: Thirty-one sixty-one Devonshire Street. Out of Flushing. It's going to be a 78-year-old female who is bleeding from unknown location at this time. Doesn't appear out of control. Cheers.
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0: 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Maybe a tier 2, 62-year-old male. Falling.
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0: I don't have a call at this time. Just in regards to the Kyle Med call, did you have a patient?
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0: 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Thank you.

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0: South Green Traverse and West Court Street. South Green Traverse Street and West Court Street. 63-year-old male sitting on a corner in his wheelchair in a brown leather coat having trouble breathing.

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1: 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Is that Echo 1 Stop 2?
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0: 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Has a big cardiac history as well.
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0: 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Off of Bagley and Flushing. 16-year-old male, Tier 2, if that will be.
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0: 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Off of Maple and Fenton area. 64-year-old female, pistol stroke. Sudden loss of balance, coordination, and mobility.
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0: 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Off of Maple and Fenton area. 64-year-old female, with a stroke. Someone lost a

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0: No problem. Working in the medic as well.

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0: 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We have a 64-year-old female possible stroke.
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0: 5202-5202 Miller Road Surgery Center. Off of London and die. 82 email having chest pain. Her breathing is normal at this time. Does have a cardiac history.
1: Copy. You can show us around and we will advise.

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1: 131, Grand Blanc, Casagno.
0: 69, that was 4187, 4137 East Cook Road. Off of Holly, 58-year-old male, Tier 2.
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0: Be advised, caller advised, patients in building 1 will meet you at front.

0: Patriot Alpha 323 for a Tier 1 flight time trip. Dr. Helene's office, 2284, 2284 South Ballinger Highway, Suite HS and Henry off of Miller. It's an 83-year-old male having chest pain.
1: Okay, sure.
0: Okay, 1217.

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0: Yes, sir.
1: Courtyard Manor, street 8248, 240 Miller Road, room 11. Off of Moorish, we have a 83-year-old female, dizzy and altered.
0: Copy that, shows her.
1: Copy, 2's right on.

0: Courtyard Manor, Suite 8248, 240 Miller Road, Room 11. This is Moorish. We have a 83-year-old female, dizzy and altered.
1: Yeah, the dishes are
0: up. Happy Tuesday, right?

0: 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Off of home, 75-year-old male having chest pain, unable to walk.
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1: East Maple Avenue off of Irish. 67-year-old male, having heart issues, sweating profusely and clammy. He is pale. He is alone at this time.
0: Come on. Shows him up.
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0: 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We have a 76-year-old female, suicidal. Speak on stage, please.
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We have a 43-year-old male bus stop. 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I think someone possibly poisoned him. Seems graphic on the phone.

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0: 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We have a 60-year-old male not making a lot of sense, hallucinating, uncooperative on the phone. We have police and route if you can stage.
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0: .309-309 West York Avenue off of Carpenter and Martin Luther King. 30-year-old male who's unconscious. Confirmed is breathing.
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0: 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Alpha London. We have a 45-year-old female having trouble breathing, difficulty speaking, but she breaths. Does have a history of asthma.
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0: 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You'll be the ALS, 23-year-old female, altered procedure.
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0: 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Having trouble breathing. 45-year-old female.
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0: What did you?
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0: Yeah, I'm with him. 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

0: 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Station 8. 3900-390-0, Hammerburn Road, Rosehaven Manor Apartments, room 108-108, off of Atherton. It'll be a tier 2, 75-year-old female. Vomiting.
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0: 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Off of Pasadena and Longdale. Tiffy Spinier, female, having chest pain and trouble breathing.
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1: 808, Pearson and Jennings.
0: So 5409, 5409 Fleming Road. Off of Pearson, 28-year-old male, tier 2, pancreatitis flare-up.
1: En route.
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0: 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Sunshine Living of 3801301 Boulevard Drive. 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For a 78-year-old female, tier 2, possible bumps and bruises, check them.
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0: 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It's going to be off of Dye Road. So Tier 2, if you can stage, please turn around.
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0: Copy, 5255 525 South London Road, Unity Christian Church. Between Hill and Maple, you're checking for a 45-year-old male in a black Jeep in the parking lot, is unconscious and for the approach him and wake him. He did confirm that he's breathing.
1: Copy.
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0: more, it's just 75. Francis Specialized Residential, 2304-2304 West Francis Road. It's going to be a tier 2, police on scene.

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0: Road, off of Chevrolet. Here's the 62-year-old male, hurry up.
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0: 7:22.
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0: 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We're going to be clear. Apparently, we're just intoxicated, sleeping it up.
1: Okay. Any need for police there?
0: Negative. He's just sleeping it off in the parking lot.

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0: 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He's heading out on the table. I'll give you directions as again.
1: Copy.
0: He's heading southbound on Maple. It's in black and color.
1: South on what street?
0: South on Linden, my apologies.
1: Okay.

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1: 722, we are in Naples.
0: Fifty 25020 West Bristol Road, Michigan Vascular Center. Off of Linden, it's going to be 74-year-old female, allergic reaction, difficulty speaking between breaths from the trouble breathing.
1: Copy that. Control now.
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1: One.
0: Looks like I just got involved. Police are going to be west of Clio Road, Francis.
1: I see him.

0: 7:22.
1: 7:22.
0: We just rolled up on an accident in Bristol and London.
1: County Bristol and London, do you have what kind of vehicles?
0: There's a truck and a gray sedan. Sounds like it was a hit and run with three vehicles involved.
1: Okay, I'll get police sort of that way. Any injuries?
0: You don't have any injuries.
1: Okay.
0: What do you do? We're still en route to the priority one.

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0: Patriot Alpha 312 for Tier 2, Durling Township. 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
0: Copy, Ridgecrest Apartments, 2744-2744 Milliken Way, Building 8 off of Carpenter. It'll be 27-year-old female who's alone, having chest pains, is 36 weeks pregnant, and is high risk.
1: Copy, short route.
0: Chris.

0: 702 Father Duquette, 702 Father Duquette, it's River Village Apartments, unit number 414, it's going to be east of Saginaw, north of 5th Avenue, for a 30-year-old female, looks like trouble breathing, diabetic issues.
1: Happy and Ralph.

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0: Your medic's coming from downtown.
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0: There was a phenomenon in front of us on Hammerbird and Center. 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
1: Copy, what kind of vehicle?
0: 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One male was exiting the vehicle, attempting to extricate other male out of other vehicle.
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1: 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Maybe a tier 2.
0: 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We'll be in route.
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0: 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It's gonna be a known age patient difficulty breathing.
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0: Alpha come for Smith. It'll be an 88-year-old female. Difficulty breathing and is on oxygen. It'll be sweet. 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
1: Copy. 38 Fairway Drive, advanced physical therapy off of Loving Cot. A 77-year-old female who passed out, she is alert now and conscious. She does feel like she's going to pass out, no matter what.

0: or 3138 Curtis Drive at Flat Rock Manor. I am going to have you cancel for now. We're going to hold the call until we have officers that are out. We have no one available at this time.
1: Can you do that? We'll be able to know.
0: Okay, thank you.

0: 892, we are currently at Linden in Flushing. We have a two-car accident. Currently, there's only one patient that has minor injuries. We're going to stop.
1: Copy. I will put you on the call. I have no offices available at this time. We do have a call in for it.
0: Copy that.

0: 1203-120-63, Juniper Way, at Place Apartments, Building 9, Apartment 931, across the river bend, for a 29-year-old female. Had a seizure earlier today. Unknown how long since her last seizure.
1: Copy. 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
1: Pines of Goodrich, 811181 at 11 South State Road, cross of Hegel, room 18 for a tier 2.
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1: 7-9.
0: Gemma C4 is the state's mobile home park off of Webster, 1806-1806 East Webster Road in Dork. You can stage in the area. We have a possible trailer on fire, folks.
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2: Do we have a medic coming our way?
1: 8-4, you have E-22. Looks like they're 12.
2: Air police just left for 79 over 46. That's 79 over 46. This one to update him.
1: Copy, I'll
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0: Carpenter and Ray, East Carpenter Road and North Ray, just north of here. I'm checking for a 25-year-old male, unknown colored plaid shirt, booties lit face down in the grass. We do have a call-in for police advice.
1: Copy that. We're in route. We'll advise.

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0: Cessna 2W7 Typhoon 97 Fairview Drive. Off of Hill and 475 for an 88-year-old female who fell and has a head injury with difficult breathing. Abby, you do have a medic en route. They're 19 miles out, if you can advise.
1: Got it.

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0: Negative. 311.
1: Yeah.
0: Supervisor, looks like the male did stand up and start walking northbound. Please, sir, I'm pulling out now. 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
0: get with that location. Copy, Hyde Park Assistant Living, 3200-3200, Wyndham Drive, off of Potter and Elms. It's going to be clear that we have an Apple Watch toll notification, and we have a female saying that her shoulder hurts, so we just want to call back.
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1: 135, my patient does need albuterol treatment. If ALS is close, if not, we'll roll it out.
0: 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My closest ALS unit is going to be 8 miles out, 7.8.
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0: 1021002 South North Street, County Jail. Off of 5th, 41-year-old male in a seizure.
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0: 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Off of Martin Luther King, in your parts of the van is still on fire. 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
0: 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Off of Saginaw Street. It's going to be a Tier 2. We do have a call in for police. If you can advise us, maybe that they're not en route.
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0: 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Off of Saginaw Street. It's going to be a Tier 2. We do have a call in for police. If you can advise us, maybe that they're not in route.
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1: 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Off of Saginaw Street. It's going to be a tier 2. We do have a call in for police. If you can advise us, maybe that they're not in route.
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1: 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There is SS for, we'll need a load assist. We'll get fire started.
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0: 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State caller for a report on a 23-year-old female suicidal thought. She's calling.
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0: Lake Fields, assisted living, 12628, 12628, Pagels Drive, room 14, lot 4, of Holly. It's a tier 2, 87-year-old female who fell.
1: We'll be en route.

0: eastbound 69, coming up to Moorish.
1: Copy, you're going to be my closest ambulance right now. 40 to Wavin, 4811 Fenton Road at Dollar Tree. Off of Hinsville. It's a tier 2, 55-year-old male.
0: Pastor Ralph, he advised we are in construction right now. We will be delayed.
1: Okay, I copy. 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
0: Gerson Street off of Atherton and Hemphill. We have a 28-year-old male unconscious on the floor. 81's in route from downtown.
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0: 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Room 6 Oaks.
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0: Copy, East on the route from downtown. That's for Alpha 731. You're now going to be closer to this full arrest in Grambling Township.
2: Bravo 303. 303. We're going to be clear at Hill 475 before any closer to that full arrest.

0: Perfect. Can we address 3139 East Walden Road, Bridge of Grand Blanc, for a 92-year-old male, unconscious, agile breathing, and now full arrest. East 7 is en route from downtown, and MMR Bravo 801, you can cancel.
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0: 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That's route for 731, you can disregard as well.
3: Also 731, are we canceled?
0: Affirm, you can disregard the call.
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0: Also 731, what's your location?
3: Yeah, 731, same as I got.
0: Happy. I have another tier one in Grand Blanc Township that you'll be my closest to. 6307 Kings Point Circle off of Belsey. An 85-year-old female who has a bladder infection and is altered. Not making any sense.
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0: 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We have a fully engulfed pole barn on fire.
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0: Okay. That'll work. So Mesnard Bravo 762 is en route for the full arrest. 3139 East Walden Road at Walbridge and Grambling, room 606. 92-year-old male.
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0: You can cancel for the Tier 1 of Great Lake Township. 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
1: Ten 2 2 2 1 0 2 2 2 Lapeer Road, Charter's in their living. 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
0: Happy 3709, 3709 Brentwood Drive, off of Beecher. It's going to be a 52-year-old female having trouble breathing, difficulty speaking between rascals of this unit.

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0: 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It's going to be a tier 2. 61-year-old male, who's up?
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0: Thirty sixty six 3066 Misty Creek Drive, off of Seymour and Bristol. See police on scene for a Tier 2.
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0: It's 3066 3066 Misty Creek Drive off of Moorish in Bristol.
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0: 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We're secure, but patient wants his bank card and his girlfriend is refusing to give it to him.
1: Answer to our copy.
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0: 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I have an 8-year-old male. Looks like they have a metal washer stuck on their finger.
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0: 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Patient is a 91-year-old female who's having difficulty eating. 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

0: 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It would be across from Maple and Vansley. Have a 70-year-old male patient, full arrest for the caller, possibly a DOA, still trying to work on CPR.
1: Howdy, we're out.
0: 1819.

0: 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Have a caller reporting a gas fire in the kitchen. States her husband's hand was burned, but refusing EMS at this time.
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0: 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Patient is a 51-year-old male having difficulty breathing, speaking between breaths.
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0: 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We got 4 portable servers out here.
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0: Be meeting PD at Waldman in Houston. Requesting EMS for a male on a bike. Yeah, it's juvenile. Requesting to check him out.
1: Yeah, be chosen route.
0: 1936.

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for Patriot Alpha 191. 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It looks like a Narcan was administered to our patient. He is now coming around and talking.